Seattle's Rock, it's 102.5 KZOK. Hanging out with you on a Sunday fun day. What's going on? It's Battle. Appreciate you being here. For my friend Brad, rocking out with us on the iHeartRadio app. Want to hear some Soundgarden. Also got some Edgar Winter Group on the way after Black Hole Sun.

Seattle's Rockets, 102.5 KZOK. Not one, not two, but three Nevada brothels are reportedly for sale as a package deal right now. Hey, it's battle. And for the low, low price of $34 million, and they'll give the new homeowner up to a year of training. That's not a bad price, right? That's the detail I'm stuck on. Imagine coming home. How's work? Still onboarding? The deal includes land, buildings, vehicles, and branding. Explaining this investment at Thanksgiving might take you a minute, though. What business would you buy if money weren't an issue? Let me know. 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
1: So recently, Apple unveiled their new iPhones, with one of them being a foldable iPhone. We've spent so many years trying to get rid of a flip phone, and now here we are with a new Apple product that's like $2,000. There's other things that I would spend $2,000 on, and one of them not being a foldable phone.

0: 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Got Survivor on the way after that little old band from Texas, ZZ Top.
1: Rumors spreading around in that Texas town. About the shack outside the game. You know what I'm talking about. Just let me know if you wanna go to that home out on the range. They got a lot of nice girls.

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1: All right, so how's your fantasy football team doing? Mine is, well, there. That's all I can say about that. It's Battle hanging out here with you. Stevie Nicks is on now.

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1: You know, one report estimates that a humanoid factory robot could cost an employer $400,000 over 5 years. That is 80 grand a year. Hey, it's battling for that money. I hope it also knows why the printer's doing that. 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

102.5 KZOK. It's Battle in the Ultimate Christmas Band. Trans-Siberian Orchestra is coming back to Climate Pledge Arena November 29th. And we have your tickets. Just enter to win them right

Seattle's Rock, 102.5 KZOK. Another one bites the dust. That's Queen. I'm Dr. John. Sunday night. It's been a good weekend so far. How about some great rock to wrap it up? Stone Temple Pilots.

Seattle's Rock, 102.5 KZOK. A limited edition Van Halen book is coming out with an added bonus, a previously unreleased demo of Van Halen, dating back to 1974. Alex Van Halen.

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here for the misfits, rebels, loudmouths, and anyone who doesn't want to feel old. 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

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Paradise City from Guns N' Roses. I'm Dr. John. This is just a beautiful song. John Lennon's Imagine.

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Like father, like daughter, Eddie Vedder's oldest daughter, Olivia, is launching her music career this fall. She's got a debut single called Show Me the Truth coming out on October 9th.

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It's Genesis, Land of Confusion.

0: 102.5 KZOK, Seattle's Rock. Black Crowes and Hard to Handle. You know, there's, you've heard of advent calendars around Christmas time, right? Well, Halloween advent calendars are trending with Google searches hitting record highs and retailers rolling out everything from candy-filled countdowns to puzzles, crafts, and horror-themed collectibles. Options include a 24-day murder mystery, an 80s horror movie calendar, and a 31-day building block set, and even a light-up haunted mansion that reveals more windows as October days pass on. So get yourself one of those Halloween advent calendars.
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102.5 KZOK. This is Dr. John, the ultimate Christmas band. Trans-Siberian Orchestra is coming back to Climate Pledge Arena November 29th. 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
1: Rocking with Aerosmith and Crying. I'm Dr. John. 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

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Rogers Stadium suffered a lot of damage after some storms. 100-year storm event. So no AC/DC show in Toronto. And their North American tour is wrapping up pretty soon. Here's

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1: Hey, Alfie. Good weekend. What can I get you?
0: Ice latte, please. Well, I spent the weekend battling gods and fighting mercenaries. Ooh, and an almond croissant, too, please.
1: Wait, what? That didn't actually happen, right?
0: It happens on PS5.
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102.5 KZOK. Hey there, it's Dr. John. 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

102.5 KZOK, Seattle's Rock. They'll be part of the class of 2026 in the Rock and Roll Hall of Fame when they do the induction later this year. And this band was inducted last year, Bad Company.

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1: 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Ozzy Osbourne's No More Tears, and a band that never gets tired of touring, Def Leppard.

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If you've ever seen the Stones live or watched a video, you know when that song comes on, the crowd goes nuts, singing along right with Sympathy for the Devil. A little Southern blast for you. 38 Special and Caught Up in You.

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Seattle's Rock, 102.5 KZOK. John Bon Jovi said, I ain't done yet. And he's scheduling some dates for Bon Jovi for 2027. Tour is in store.

102.5 KZOK, Seattle's Rock. Hope your weekend's been a good one. We've been having a great time playing some great rock over the course of the weekend. Here's a band that gave us songs like Cisco Kid and Why Can't We Be Friends, but this was one of their best. Low Rider War.

0: 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The British Royal Mint released a Pink Floyd collection inspired by the Dark Side of the Moon. It includes a solid gold guitar pick. Set you back $7,770, and only 10 of them were made. The cheapest item in this collection is a coin made out of copper and nickel, and it only cost you $25. Pink Floyd isn't the first artist to get their own collection from the British Royal Mint. The Royal Mint previously released coins from The Who, Elton John, and Queen.
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1: 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Carry
2: 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Lainey Wilson.
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The Seahawks are back. 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

Seattle's Rock, 102.5 KZOK. It's technically Monday whenever I take over. You can hang on to the weekend as long as you need to. Billy Idol was just in Cleveland. His tour's still going on.

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Keep the rock going for you. And as the music video says, Nirvana.

102.5 KZOK. It's Stacy, and I do hope you're having a good day today. Enjoying life's little joys, like a perfect balance of creamer to coffee after you brewed a K-cup. That's hard to strike. Or someone handing you a coupon for something that you were already buying.

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The Seahawks are back. Let's go Hawks. From 102.5 KZOK.

Seattle's Rock, 102.5 KZOK. It's Stacy. Creed doing their big Creed cruise, but Alter Bridge, they got a second leg of their What Lies Within tour set for November and December. Bunch of different cities in the U.S. Taking along with them Big Wreck and Tim Montana.

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0: October is a pumping time for two. Yeah, that's why I was bring up on 3011. 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

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Conan O'Brien Needs a Friend. 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

Seattle's Rock, 102.5 KZOK. It's Stacy and Jack White touring a little bit later this year. I mean, he did SNL earlier in April, and always really impressive live. Jack White doing his solo stuff, of course, but he'll do White Stripes, too.

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Def Leppard actually working on their newest album, calling it their most diverse album to date. I guess they're aiming at an early 2027 release.

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0: 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Stacy with you. Gonna go brew another K-cup, but you're in good hands. It's time for the Beastie Boys.
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Stacy with you. The pumpkin spice latte has returned to Starbucks here for the fall. It kind of looks like baby poop, but if you're into it, head to your local Six Bucks.

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It's Stacy on a station that's a popular destination for aristocrats. That's why we try to stay on our best behavior. How are we doing?

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The Seahawks are back. 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

Seattle's Rock, 102.5 KZOK. It's Stacey. I don't know about you, but I've needed South Park in these days. September 16th, new South Park. Those will be on Paramount+.

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1: It's Stacy and...
0: Yeah, these national days are real stupid. Today, though, September 14th, National Coloring Day. Nothing settles a four-year-old down better than when her mom sits down and colors with her. And I'm like, I can get down with this. This is relaxing.

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Thanks for hanging out. It's Stacy with you. And, well, yes, things that are surprisingly still affordable in 2026. Arizona iced teas. Costco hot dogs. Potatoes. Not sweet potatoes, though. And sweet potatoes are better for you. And, as I always say whenever I pick up bananas and scan them myself at the self-checkout, God bless bananas. They're the cheapest you can eat. 102.5 KZOK. Stacy signing off. And you know how we do it. Grace and peace to you. See ya.

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The Seahawks are back. Let's go Hawks. 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

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The Seahawks are back. 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

0: Seattle's Rock, 102.5 KZOK. It's Tanner, Laura, and Casey. Good morning. Am I the a-hole?
1: Probably.
0: You haven't even heard of the story yet. So Allie and I love going to this Mexican restaurant, and I get fajitas every time. Steak fajitas every single time, flour tortillas. But I have like variations to the order and things I want to add to it every single time. I have to get, so it already comes with three fried beans and some cheese and sour cream, but I want more. So I go the steak fajitas, but could I please get three more tortillas? So a total of six. And then could I please get some sliced pickled jalapenos in a bowl, some sliced shredded cheese in a bowl, and like another little bowl of refried beans. And Allie always gives me crap about it because she's like, dude, just order the fajitas and they'll come how they come. You don't have to order all this random stuff. You're upsetting them. And I said, how am I upsetting them just ordering a couple of extras? I want to eat it the way I like it. And, you know, a little habanero sauce in there.
1: Yeah.
0: Oh, so good. But that doesn't come with it unless you ask
2: for it. Allie does make a point. Like, the more difficult you make it, and Laura is the perfect person to attest to this situation, is you kind of, you know, they're going to get, there's a threshold of how
0: I'm
2: much
0: so
2: stuff
0: sorry
2: you need.
0: That I'm making you do your job.
2: Yeah, but I'm just saying, well, now you're moving into territory of, like, you might find something in your stuff. And I don't want that.
1: I don't think that would be the case. Is it annoying when you're in the middle of a dinner rush and you have a gajillion other things going on to get a ramekin of jalapenos and a ramekin of cheese and more tortillas? Like,
0: Excuse me, can I get a ramekin of cheese?
1: It is. That's how you impress people in the service industry. You're like, I would like a ramekin, please.
0: All right, I'm going to do that. They're going to be like, get out.
1: Like, especially like the refried beans thing. It's like they probably serve refried beans as a separate side anyway, I would imagine.
0: Comes with some, but it's not enough, you know? Yeah. I feel like I finished those in like two fajitas.
1: But it's like, for me, it's like, that's like ordering an extra side of fries, almost. Because I know you're getting upcharged for it.
0: I know I'm going to get charged for it.
1: So it's not like...
0: That's why if I'm paying for it, what's the problem? Am I really an a-hole for just ordering the meal how I want the meal?
1: I don't think you're an a-hole. I think worst case scenario, you're kind of annoying. But
0: nobody's ever expressed that to me.
2: In the grand scheme of what you're asking for, it's not really anything big. I think it's
0: more... Allie makes a big deal about it like it is a big deal.
2: I think it's more of the like... Within your entree, it's like, hey, none of this. Can you add that? Make sure it doesn't have this. And can you put this on the side? I think that's where it gets a little cumbersome.
1: Yeah, when the list of instructions is a mile long, it's like, just order it how it comes.
0: I sometimes do that. Like, if it's a burger I really, really want, but there's some things I don't want on it. Like, there was a bacon jalapeno burger that came out at one place, and I wanted it. I just wanted it without the bacon. And the lettuce and the tomato and all that stuff.
1: See, I want it without the bacon and the this and the that. And can you put extra butter?
0: It should be less steps for you. Yeah. I'm giving you less steps to do.
1: It's not less steps because you have to push buttons. You have to push buttons for every single one of those things to be taken off the burger.
0: Am I the a-hole for this? Because Allie thinks I am. I'm feeling like these guys want to say full blown that I am.
1: Here's a question for you. Is this exclusive to this restaurant? When you go to other restaurants, do you always have I want this?
0: Not always,
1: but also
0: sometimes.
1: Could you do blah, blah, blah, blah, blah, blah, blah, because
0: sometimes.
1: Like that's probably if you
0: like
1: only
0: if I go to Taco Bell and I get a Nacho Bel Grande, I want that without the tomatoes.
2: Okay, so I think if we just want to boil it
0: again,
2: down,
0: it's less steps.
2: Yeah, we just want to boil it down real quick. Cliff's Notes situation here. You've annoyed your girlfriend with this behavior.
0: Yeah.
2: So it's not this one time, not this going out to eat, not this restaurant. She's exhausted by it.
1: She's like, can you just like order something without special requirements?
0: Yeah. I like it how I like it, man. Am I the a-hole? 866-445-1059 is our phone number. You can also send us a talk back through our iHeartRadio app. Got a text message here. It says, you're not the a-hole in this situation. You're the needy fat ass in this situation.
1: Yeah, two different things.
2: Look, right. I mean, I think the easy answer here is you're a customer. You're paying for the stuff. You're not asking for anything for free. So it's like, whatever. I don't care what. Here's $3 more. Bring me the stuff I need.
0: 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It's Tanner, Lauren, and Casey.
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10: 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Two massive title fights headline the card, including slap fighting legend Wolverine. Also on the card is former WWE champion Jake Hager and the debut of former UFC heavyweight Chris Barnett. 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

right, we haven't gotten through Halloween yet, and we're already talking about Christmas. It's a little bonkers. And my friend was in Lowe's the other day. They had Christmas music playing on the speakers. Yes, God help us all. And today, we have tickets to Trans-Siberian Orchestra. Can we just calm down? But we will have these tickets. 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It's Tanner, Lori, and Casey.

Casey on KZOK. So am I the a-hole? My girlfriend, when I order fajitas, my girlfriend says I'm a jerk because I also order a side bowl of cheese, a side bowl of sour cream, sliced pickled jalapenos, and a couple extra tortillas. You know, I want it the way I want it. She thinks I'm a jerk. Am I? Am I asking for too much? I mean, paying top dollar for this stuff. Make this at home, for God's sake. What do you think? Shoot me a talk back through our iHeartRadio app. It's Tanner, Lauren, Casey. Hello.

0: 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It's Tanner, Laura, and Casey.
1: That is a smoking fajita.
0: Mm-hmm. And I like my smoking fajitas the way I like them. With an extra bowl of, I'm sorry, an extra...
2: ramekin.
0: An extra ramekin of sour cream. An extra ramekin of cheese and refried beans.
2: I do.
3: And
2: I'm
3: jalapenos.
2: Like, I'm like having flashbacks, kind of like people who ask for so much stuff, like extra stuff or stuff on the side, that like there's no room on the plate for all the ramekins.
0: So Allie
2: like, here's a ramekin.
0: Allie gets upset that I order all these extra things with my fajitas, but I don't think it's a big deal. If I'm paying top dollar at a restaurant, which you know these days it is not cheap, then I'm going to get it how I want it. And I don't think asking for sides like to make it better is bad. Like, especially I'm sorry making you do your job.
2: Especially when you're paying for it. It's not like these are just freebies, because you know you're getting charged a dollar extra for that sour cream. You're getting charged $2.50 for extra guacamole. Like
0: Allie makes me feel like scum, Laura. Scum.
2: She seems like the type of woman, though, and correct me if I'm wrong, who doesn't really like confrontation and doesn't like putting people out.
0: She will punt. So, she will definitely do that.
2: Yeah, and I feel like there are people, there's two types of people. People like you who are like, no, I want my stuff and then I'm going to ask for it. And people like her who are like, it's fine. I don't want to cause a ruckus.
0: Yeah, but will cause a ruckus.
3: She also seems like she might just quietly percolate
2: at
3: the same time, right, where she's like, not saying nothing about it.
0: You are
3: but
0: not,
3: inside you're not stewing and brewing.
0: Yeah, you're not kidding. All right, we got some talkback messages coming in through our iHeartRadio app. Who's the a-hole? Me, the servers, or Allie for... the judgmental looks.
4: Fat Thor here. And yeah, back in Tanner on this one, because it's like you go out to eat, prices are what they are, and I want what I want. You ever try to go in to eat with someone that has a bunch of allergies? It's so annoying. Like last weekend, it was my friend's birthday. I buy these really nice ribeye steaks. I cook them up. And you know what we have for sides? French fries, because he's allergic to dairy, nuts, and all this other crap. Ugh, so annoying.
2: I remember one time, and I get it, like people with allergies, they could like die if they eat the wrong thing, right? But I remember one time I was waiting tables at a steakhouse. I can't remember what this person ordered, but they're like, does it have blah, blah, blah in it? And I was like, I don't know. Let me go check. And so I go check and the manager's like, it shouldn't. I'm not sure, but probably not. So I go back to the table. They're like, can you like cut out the cardboard of the cardboard box with like the ingredient list so we can just check for ourselves?
0: Wow.
2: And I'm like, you're asking me to go to the back,
0: cut a hole in a box
2: and bring
0: just take a picture of it.
2: Well, I don't think at the time, maybe like phones were not as prevalent.
0: We have some more talk bags coming in to our iHeartRadio app. Who's the a-hole?
5: I think the real question is Allie being an a-hole for giving you a hard time for wanting what you want?
0: I think so.
5: At least you're paying for the extras on the side.
0: Yeah, and she's eating food for free, too. I don't want to hear from her.
3: Yeah, one question that hasn't been asked that I can recall is, how is the server's attitude when you ask for these
0: things?
3: There
0: are some times where I sense that they're annoyed, but they don't ever say anything. And I don't know if that's just me being a little self-conscious
2: about
0: it.
2: It would be wild if they said something.
3: So once that happens, are they a little slower to refill?
2: As a former server, I wouldn't hold a grudge against you the remaining time that you're at the restaurant.
0: He asked for extra cheese. Put a booger in it.
2: Mm. Not even that, but like what Casey B. Fodderbay said about like, oh, I'm not going to refill your Coke now.
0: I'll start doing that thing where
2: I slurp
0: it till it's dry so
2: always,
0: I hear it.
2: I always hated, though, when people, you'd set down a Coke and then like 2 minutes later you walk by and it's empty. I'm like, oh my God.
0: You know why? Because you put too much ice in it.
3: I was just going to say the same thing. Thank you for the 90% ice.
0: Yeah, honestly.
3: And three tablespoons.
0: When I went to see Senor, they did the same thing to me.
2: One scoop of ice. It's not too much ice. You guys are just like, you're on your Coke.
3: It's weird that 2/3 of us thought it's too much ice.
2: Whatever. You guys just drink your Coke like it's water.
0: But you guys
2: your
0: do that
2: soda like it's water.
0: To conserve. You know, you guys do that. It's like you buy chips and there's less chips in it. There's more air than anything else.
2: That's not true. I mean, you're going to...
0: You go buy some Sun Chips today and you tell me.
2: All right. And okay, if anyone gets Tanner or Casey as their guest at a restaurant, 2 ice cubes. That's what they get. 2 ice cubes.

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It's Tanner, Lauren, and Casey. All this week, we got you a shot at tickets to go see Trans-Siberian Orchestra at Climate Pledge Arena, November 29th at 7:30. 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It's Tanner, Lauren, and Casey.

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0: 102.5 KZOK. It's Tanner, Laura, and Casey. So a driver's been fined for steering with his knees while buttering a bagel in traffic.
1: Well, you buttered a bagel.
2: Why? I've never buttered a bagel in traffic, but I have done plenty of steering with my knee while I'm crushing a burger or a burrito or what have you.
0: Oh, you're a knee yeah. steerer? I can't I'm do it.
3: Only when necessary.
0: I'm terrible with my knee. Listen, anytime I drive with my knee.
2: It's a game of skill. You got to put some time in. You got to master and hone the craft.
3: Well, you got to figure out the right angle, too, you know, because it's the positioning of the steering wheel and how close you are to the, it all matters.
0: It's my chubby kneecaps. You know? I mean, I was cursed. Listen to
1: this. Can you explain to me why in four lanes of traffic that's quite busy at this time of day that you thought steering a motor vehicle on your P's with your knee while you buttered a bagel would be a great idea? There is some more bad news for you, sir. The registration on your vehicle has expired. It expired 3 days ago, so your vehicle was actually unregistered.
0: Three days ago.
3: Yeah.
0: Well, what if he was sitting there buttering his bagel still while the cop was there? He's going to sit there and butter your bagel?
1: While you buttered the bagel.
3: That would have been... Sir, can you please put that bagel down?
0: Please put the plastic butter knife away, sir.
2: He's got a toaster plugged in his dash.
0: But yeah, that's a dumb thing to do, I guess. Buttering your bagel.
3: I mean, look, it's called multitasking. I don't see the problem.
0: I get so nervous when people multitask. And anybody who had a mom who thought she was so good at it growing up in the 80s, you know that you're lucky to be alive is what you know. Because my mom, she would put her makeup on in the car, use that rearview mirror. I remember that thing would be turned, so she has no idea what's going on behind her. And she'd be leaned up, barely looking at the road at all.
2: I've seen this example both times. The makeup, obviously, you still see that from time to time. I don't feel like I see as much of it as I used to, but I've seen people full-blown reading a newspaper while driving.
3: That's
2: full-blown reading a book while
3: that
2: driving.
3: That is insane.
2: The book reading doesn't seem that efficient.
3: It doesn't seem like you'd absorb any information.
2: Yeah, because you're constantly looking up and looking back down.
0: Just
2: trying to find
0: your spot again.
2: Get a book
0: on tape, dude.
2: No kidding. But yeah, I always thought the full newspaper, just because of the size, right? Like, when you go to turn the page, like you're blocking your whole windshield for about three Mississippi while you find the sports.
0: So you guys seen somebody read newspaper books? Yeah. That's wild. What's another dumb thing that you've seen somebody do?
2: Yeah, I don't typically do anything other than like I'll be running a podcast or whatever while I'm driving, and maybe I'll switch that up.
3: Yeah.
2: But I've got the holder thing up there, so it's not like I'm grabbing my phone. I just, like I would be messing with my car stereo. I don't think it's much different.
0: All right. Well, don't forget defensive.
2: You were looking at me very accusatory. I don't appreciate it a single bit.
0: Let's go to the phones. It's Tanner, Laura, and Casey. Good morning.
4: Hey, good morning.
0: What up?
4: So I was driving one day, and I was passing a guy. I was passing on the left, and I look over, and he makes eye contact with me and turns towards me while he's fully just ripping the bong.
2: Oh.
0: Full-on bong?
2: Bold.
4: Yep. In the driver's seat, he was by himself, in the driver's seat, turns his whole body towards me and just looks at me while he's ripping a bong, flying 70 down the highway.
3: That takes skill.
0: Yeah, it does. Thanks for the call, dude. Appreciate it.
4: Hey, thanks. Have a good one, guys.
0: Let's go to, it says Jeffrey Jacobs. So which one's the first name?
3: I think his name is
2: Jeffrey.
0: I don't think anybody's named Jacobs. Trucker Jeff, he says. Okay. I know a weird kid in school named Jacobs. He smelled funny.
2: It was plural, really?
0: I don't remember. I think so.
3: It was not plural.
0: Anyway, go ahead, dude.
5: My son-in-law's name's Jacob.
3: But like with an S?
5: No, just no S.
0: All right, we've established I'm a moron, so let's keep going.
5: Hey, I've been driving truck 40 years. I have seen everything you can imagine. But 7 months ago, a guy was steering with his knees, and he had his meth pipe in his hand, loading his meth pipe.
3: Oh my God.
2: Listen, I don't support knee driving to do drugs. I'm just saying, sometimes you're in a hurry, you need to get some food in.
5: I've seen women taking care of themselves, driving down the road. I've seen it all.
2: Well, you do have that height advantage.
3: Totally.
0: Yeah. People need to remind themselves that we can all see you, and so can truck drivers especially. Because I like this lady in front of me yesterday, I could see her in the car doing things as if she was invisible.
2: Oh, yeah, dude. I've seen some people straight knuckle-deep nose picking.
0: Yep.
3: Ugh.
0: All right, dude. Thank you, Jeffrey Jacobs.
5: All right. Well, you bet you, Tanner.
3: Jacobs, Jeffrey.
5: Yeah. Bye, Laura.
3: Bye.
0: You didn't say anything to you, Casey.
2: Nah, listen, I know where I rate here.
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You saw the Christmas trees at Costco. All right, they're playing Christmas music in the stores, in certain stores anyway. It's happening. And this week, we've got your shot at tickets to see the Trans-Siberian Orchestra when they roll through town at Climate Pledge Arena. 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

So we've seen some people do some pretty weird things behind the wheel while driving, like reading a book and, you know, the newspaper, things like this. What's the craziest thing you've ever seen somebody do behind the wheel? 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

0: 102.5 KZOK. It's Tanner, Laura, and Casey. So a man was pulled over in Australia for driving with his knees while buttering a bagel.
1: Can you explain to me why in four lanes of traffic that's quite busy at this time of day that you thought steering a motor vehicle on your peas with your knee while you buttered a bagel would be a great idea?
2: While you buttered a bagel.
1: There is some more bad news for you, sir. The registration on your vehicle has expired. It expired 3 days ago, so your vehicle is actually unregistered.
3: Bro. Here's some more bad news for you, sir.
0: More bad news.
4: And why is he eating a bagel and not a Australian toaster biscuit?
0: Yeah. So, yeah, we would like to know, what's the dumbest thing you've seen somebody do while driving? Or maybe it was you. You're like, I probably shouldn't have tried to heat a bowl of chili up while driving. It was a big mistake. 866-445-1059. 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
5: I crossed paths with this dude when I was like in high school, and I was giving him a ride somewhere. I don't really know or remember who he is, but he goes, hey, keep it at 30 miles an hour, right? He opens the passenger door, hangs onto it, and starts skiing over the pavement on his shoes. It was insane. He's probably not with us anymore.
3: Oh, well.
0: May he rest in peace.
3: Live fast, die young, you know?
0: Another talk back through the app.
6: Reading a book, hell. I put the Tesla in auto mode and tug one out on the way to work.
3: No.
0: Yeah?
3: No.
0: I mean, honestly, though, like, what other reason is there to have autonomous driving other than do things like that?
4: You got to keep one hand on the wheel, though.
0: Oh, come on.
3: Take a nap.
0: That's why we want the autonomous driving, is so we can take naps and other things.
4: And you're being watched by a camera at the same time.
0: Yeah, I guess some people who are into that are like,
4: You know what I'm in the mood for?
3: A little messy, I don't know.
4: I'm in the mood for a little traffic tug.
3: Just traffic tug.
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7: Calling about bad drivers, and I was behind a certain type of all-wheel drive hatchback, and the gentleman in the left lane in front of me kept hitting his brakes. There was no traffic in front of him, and he was already doing about a mile or two below the speed limit. Anyways, he was watching the football game. I could see his phone clearly on his dashboard, and I could watch his eyes going back and forth. Pretty terrible.
0: Wow.
7: Bing bong.
0: Jeez, man. This one says, I've seen somebody using their laptop while driving.
3: No, come
0: 9555 says, I drive dump truck. I've seen a guy getting a little something-something. We actually locked eyes, and he gave me a thumbs up.
4: Oh, my gosh.
3: That's funny.
0: I've seen women plucking chin hairs multiple times, and I've seen a guy doing the fap-fap in his 4Runner. Stop watching me, sir. This text 0280 says, me and my buddies passed a bong from one car to another while driving.
3: Wow.
0: These are all dangerous things,
3: double
0: kids.
3: Duty. Well, yeah, that's what we asked for.
0: Do not copy any of this stuff.
3: Do what we say, not what we do.
0: I think I actually am speaking to Casey at this point.
3: Yeah.
0: So I don't trust him. This one is, never heard a traffic tug before. Always called it a carjacking.
3: Oh, I like that.
0: 7656 says, I drive semi, and one morning I saw a dude doing the same thing to himself in his Prius.
3: His Prius.
0: I guess he needed to take the edge off before the meeting.
4: I mean, it's kind of a crazy notion that there's that much of that happening.
3: Yeah. I get maybe if you're like on a long road trip and you're like, I'm bored.
4: I mean,
3: but if you're just like on your way to work on a Tuesday, you're like, what?
0: I've done it before.
4: Yeah.
0: I did it.
3: I've done it.
0: I told this story before. I don't need to tell a story.
4: I wouldn't get back into it either.
0: Not the talk back.
8: Driving one morning and I looked over to my left and this driver was eating a bowl of cereal.
0: I've seen people do that.
8: What the hell? Bing bong, carry on.
0: I've seen people do that. That is, to me, insane behavior. That's the actions of a mad person.
3: Well, it's just too messy.
4: A few months ago, there was a photo of William Shatner doing the same thing, driving and eating a bowl of cereal.
0: Wow. I mean, if you're good at it and you can keep all the milk in there.
4: Yeah,
0: but
4: it does seem a little squirrely, though, doesn't it?
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0: 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It's Tanner, Laura, and Casey. 866-445-1059 is our phone number. All right, what is something that you've been doing for a long time, but you just recently found out it was weird? You know, or maybe you did it all, you know, your entire childhood, and someone else, when you were an adult, finally told you, hey, dude, what are you doing?
1: Yeah.
0: It's kind of weird. Laura does something that we all thought was kind of weird. It's because it's something that a kid would do. I guess it's not weird if you were a kid, but Laura is a grown-ass woman. She's a...
2: Yes, I am.
0: Respectable adult.
2: Yeah.
0: And
2: then don't you forget it.
0: She's doing these things that little kids do.
2: Yeah. And actually, this it got called out a couple of years ago by a guy that I was dating. Mm-hmm. And I never thought about it. And then ever since then, I've asked people, I'm like, is it weird that I do this? And they're like, well, yeah. I mean, yeah, kind of. But I do it all the time. I sit on the floor to put on my shoes. Unless they're like sandals or slip-ons or something like that, I will sit down on the ground and I will put on my shoes.
0: It's like, yeah, isn't that what a kid does? It's time to put my shoes on.
1: But so, I mean, I grab a pair of shoes and then go sit down on the couch, put the shoes on.
2: I don't sit. I mean, if there's like, well, no.
1: Like, because why do you go direct to the floor? I don't understand.
2: I don't know, because I'm thinking like, well, if there's a bench, maybe I'll sit on the bench. But I was at my friend's house the other day and she has like a bench in her entryway. And I just chose to sit on the floor instead.
1: Is there a reason for it? Is it easier? Is it?
2: I don't know.
1: What? Or is it just a habitual thing
2: you've done and you
1: just don't even realize you're doing it?
2: I don't realize I'm doing it. I'm just like, oh, time to put on my shoes.
1: Okay.
2: Sit down on the floor.
1: It's interesting.
2: Yeah. And then I'm thinking, I'm like, how do other people put on their shoes? And I had a friend who was like, well, I do it standing up, but I hold on to like the wall or something.
0: That's how I do it. I stand up, but I put one foot up on the, I have like a thing at the end of the bed.
1: Mm-hmm.
0: And I just put my fat foot in that thing.
1: For the longest of times, I just didn't tie my shoes. And so they were all loose slip-on-y just style. Yeah. And I found that to be the easiest mode. My thing with your strategy is getting them back up off the floor would be a chore.
0: Here's something I thought was normal, and then everyone told me it was weird. I wipe from the front.
1: That is an interesting factoid.
0: I think my mom taught me how to do it. And I'm pretty sure she told me to go from the front.
1: That's why you always get UTIs.
0: I feel like I was wrong.
2: Wait, so you put your hand in the front?
0: Yeah, but we discussed this. But I go the same direction you guys are going. I just come in from a different angle.
2: You push back?
0: Yes.
2: Towards your crack.
0: I explained that to you like yesterday, I think.
2: I remember having this conversation like maybe a year or two ago, but I feel like I still like was comprehending what you were.
1: So he's elbow deep in the crevasse, in the crotch crevasse.
0: How far back do you think everything is?
1: Well, that's, I mean...
0: Not elbow deep.
2: Like, how gross is your butt crack? You know? Like, how many crusties are in there?
0: I probably have the cleanest crack in this room. Okay?
2: I don't believe.
1: I've been nominated cleanest crack 3 years in a row on Clean Crack Magazine. I'll take that challenge.
0: What is the... What's something that you've been doing for a long time and then someone just finally told you it was weird? Laura sits on the ground to, you know, put her shoesies on. Mm-hmm. And I am white from the front. 6969 says, how does Tanner not dip a knuckle in the forbidden soup?
1: Good question.
2: It's a valid question. Because he wraps his hand in toilet paper.
0: I make a toilet paper fist.
1: Yeah. But it also seems like you would also need to like move things out of the way to create space.
0: All right, don't you worry about how I wipe, okay?
1: Well, it's
2: you brought it up.
1: It's a modern mystery.
0: I didn't know it was weird until my mid to late 20s. And I still don't think it's weird. It's normal for me.
2: Okay.
0: Don't wipe shame me.
2: Oh, we're wipe shaming you.
0: This one says, I'm with Laura. I sit on the floor to tie my shoes.
2: Oh, all right.
0: 6584 says, Tanner, in case you guys need to drop your drawers and have Laura inspect the dingleberries.
2: No, thank you.
0: Who cracks cleaner.
2: I'm going to pass on that. They can inspect each other's. I'm staying out of this one.
1: I've been berry free for 9 years.
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Seattle's Rock 102.5, KZOK. And this afternoon, Ashley, she's got another pair of tickets to go see Trans-Siberian Orchestra when they roll through town November 29th. 4:30. 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It's Tanner, Lauren, and Casey.

So, is there something that you've been doing for a long time that you didn't think was weird? You've been doing it, you know, the total normal way for a long time until somebody pointed out, bro, that's weird and you need counseling. Laura, you know, apparently sits down to put her shoes on like a child. I have a bit of a front wiping problem, apparently. 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

0: So if you haven't done it yet, go make us your number one preset on our iHeartRadio app. It's 102.5 KZOK. It's Tanner, Laura, and Casey. So we found out yesterday that Laura, when she puts on her shoesies, she sits down to do it.
1: I plop right down on the floor.
0: Like a child. She'll just sit there. Doesn't matter where it's at. Her house, a stranger's house.
1: Yeah. And then I think about, like, after somebody pointed it out, I was like, it is kind of weird that, like, I could be at a stranger's house and I'm just, like, sitting on the floor putting on my, like, that's weird.
0: Yeah.
1: But also, I'm not changing my ways because it's how I do things.
0: And you never knew it was weird, so why start?
1: Yeah.
2: So the airport, when we were taking shoes off at the airport, you would then go and just sit on the floor at the airport and put your shoes back on?
1: I would. If there's a bench, I will opt for a bench because if I sit on the floor, I'm probably going to be in somebody's way.
0: Get out of the way.
1: Yeah, exactly.
0: Sit on the floor.
1: Yeah.
0: This one says, Laura and her shoes. That's cute, hilarious, and kind of goofy all in one. Vinny B.
1: Aw.
0: I mean, yeah, it is kind of like, it's what a kid would do, I feel like.
1: It's totally what a kid would do.
2: Yeah, I get to see her like.
0: Let me put my shoes on.
2: With a backpack on.
1: Yeah. Which I have, when you sit down with a backpack on, then you're like, whoa, and then you fall backwards. It's a whole thing.
0: Someone sent a text in, or so some talkbacks coming in, talking about wiping from the front. I didn't know.
1: Yeah, but it's not too late to change, Tanner.
0: I've tried wiping from the back. I can't.
2: Yeah, I mean, it would probably feel like putting your shoes on the wrong feet at this point.
0: It's weird. It's like, yeah, playing drums with my left hand. It's unnatural, ungodly.
3: Tanner, my mom raised two boys, and I don't wipe that way. That is, dude, you're getting too sensitive now. Get over it.
0: I've accepted it, sir. I know I'm a front wiper, and I will die a front wiper. Front wipers!
2: Yeah, it seems like you guys should have a support group.
1: Yeah.
2: The Front Wipers Anonymous.
0: I am one. Like, where did my mom teach me how to do it properly?
1: FWA, Front Wipers Anonymous.
0: I'm not anonymous about it.
1: They meet
0: every
1: Thursday at 7 p.m.
0: And I bet I got a squeaky clean balloon knot.
2: You're probably the same person that goes up to the fourth floor and just throws a bunch of paper towels in the toilet.
0: Shut up. You don't know what I do.
1: He definitely flushes his non-flushable wipes, though.
2: Mm.
1: You know that. You know that's true.
0: I have been known to do that in the past. But I don't. I try not to.
1: Next time Cornell's Plumbing, Heating, and Air comes out, they're going to be like, dude, you've been flushing your wipes?
0: That's my family never calls.
1: It's going to be pretty embarrassing.
0: They never answer the phone when I call, ever.
1: Yeah, stuff going on.
0: This one says, I'm with Laura. It's 100% normal to get on the floor to put your shoes on. It's not, though.
1: I've had two people now say that they do it too. So
2: it's interesting.
0: And they were both under 12.
2: Because it's never occurred to me to do that. I would maybe lean against a wall in a worst case scenario.
1: It's just that, but then you got to balance, you know?
2: Yeah. I don't know. Like, it just sitting on the floor is just something I would have never gotten there naturally.
0: Sit on a chair or something.
1: There's no
0: a couch.
1: Like, I think of my entryway. There's nowhere to sit. There's no bench or anything. I could lean up against the wall, but I'm not going to walk all the way into my living room just to put on my shoes, you know?
0: This one says, hey, Tanner, try wiping with your left hand. Everyone is like, oh, it's so weird. I do it. I'm probably better than you. All right. I am very clean down there.
2: I'm surprised you don't use one of them sticks that just like pinches the toilet paper on the end. And then, you know,
0: someone says front wiper here. If it's getting clean, what does anyone care? I agree. And mine is squeaky. Let's get these talkback messages. What is something that you've been doing that's apparently kind of weird, but you know, you just found out?
4: My weird one, my wife has always made fun of me for, is when I get out of the shower, even though it's clean, I do not like to step on the bath mat. I will step on my towel and then use the towel and just kind of shake it around to dry off my legs without actually just rubbing them on my legs. Super weird, I know, but I get dry. Have a good day.
1: That is very odd.
0: I've heard a lot of people say, like, with their drying techniques, like, I don't use a towel, I just air dry.
2: Yeah, if you've got 3 days.
1: Okay, that's insane.
2: That's I mean, crazy. That's fine. Some of us have places to go.
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Seattle's Rock 102.5 KZOK. It's Tanner, Lauren, and Casey back at it in the long week ahead of us. We're going to be here rocking with you the entire time. You can always shoot us a talk back through our iHeartRadio app and follow us on Facebook and Instagram and get a chance at Tanner, Lauren, and Casey. That's at Tanner, Lauren, and Casey. Your jobs may or may not depend on it. I'm kidding. You totally do.

hunger for this. The Seahawks are back. Let's go Hawks. From 102.5 KZOK.

0: 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It's Tanner, Laura, and Casey. So we're wanting to know what's something that you've been doing for a long time, and someone caught you doing it and said, bro, that's weird. What are you doing? You're freaking everyone out here.
1: Yeah.
0: We found out Laura does something like a kid does. It's kind of cute, actually, to see Laura, because she's just like a little baby. She gets down on the ground.
2: I'm just a baby.
0: And she sits crisscross applesauce, and she puts her shoes on.
3: Mm-hmm.
0: And she just, you know, gets those Velcro shoes really tight.
3: I do not wear Velcro.
0: So what's something weird? Casey, what about you? You're a weird guy. You've got to do something weird that somebody saw.
1: I told you that I have an unorthodox dressing in regards to my shirts and such.
3: Can you still not tie your shoes? Because wasn't that a thing for a while? You're like, I don't tie my shoes.
1: I have help getting them tied.
0: Are you serious? You can't tie your own shoes?
1: No, it's... I don't have time for it, and two, it's wildly confusing.
0: We got to shoot a video of that.
1: I haven't done it in so long that I've kind of
0: but
1: I've
0: it's
1: lost
0: like
1: the muscle memory.
0: It's muscle
1: memory.
0: You never forget how to do it. It's like riding a bike. How do you not know how to tie your shoes? You're a grown man.
1: I just told you. I haven't tied my shoes in literally
0: crazy.
1: Years.
3: So wait, when you buy a new pair of shoes, they don't come tied?
1: No, and you just stretch the laces out and make them short again, and then you don't need to tie them. And then I tie a knot in the end of the... each side of the lace.
3: Wait,
1: so it doesn't pull back through.
3: Show me your shoes.
4: I won't. Y'all mind your business.
3: Oh my God. You're so difficult.
4: It's private.
0: 866-445-1059 is the number. This one says, we were talking about bidets earlier. So this one says, I love my bidet. Still have to wipe, but I use a lot less toilet paper. This one says, I get a bidet. Attachments are cheap and awesome. I got mine when I came back from Thailand in 2015. Heated water, different pressure settings, and a dryer. Life changing.
4: Okay.
0: And Laura's the a-hole. I agree, sir.
3: I think you added that.
0: No, he wrote that. I'm
4: very curious about that. The bidet seems like a great idea. It seems like a great way to get rid of the wipes.
3: Yeah.
4: Because if wipes are bad for your plumbing, they also seem very necessary. So how do you cross that bridge? The bidet seems like the answer.
3: You know, why don't you fix your diet and then you wouldn't have such messy poops? Huh? She's getting
4: through to you. Hey, listen.
0: I feel like the better diet you have, the worse the poops actually are. Give me the crappy guy's diet.
3: Y'all need to be eating more fiber.
4: I eat 7 bananas a day.
0: We got some talkback messages coming in.
5: Deacon here. I used to sell those bidet seats and stuff. They're pretty cool if you get the right one, but they're also expensive. But yeah, they have some that'll wash you off, dry you off, powder you, pat you on the butt, and send you on your way. You should check out like the $10,000 toilet.
0: Yeah,
5: that'll open the seat. Do
0: I
5: it.
0: Was looking at those. I would, if I had dumb money, I'm telling you, I'd have one of those in every bathroom.
4: Our boy Colin bought one for his new house.
0: He did?
4: Yeah.
0: Yeah. This text says, I don't know if this is weird, but when I get my shoes and socks on, I do sock, shoe, sock, shoe. Most people do both socks and shoes. Yeah, I'm a both socks and shoes.
3: Yeah.
0: What about this? Are you one of those psychopaths who puts their socks on after their pants?
4: Socks?
3: Yes.
4: Yeah.
0: Socks first and then pants.
4: Oh, no.
3: No.
4: I'm definitely pants first. Socks or socks or last?
0: You guys are psychopaths.
3: Wait, what? You put socks on first?
0: Why?
3: So you're
0: of course
3: just,
0: I do.
3: You're just walking around with your skivvies and socks and then you put your pants on?
0: Yeah.
4: I dress.
0: I put the undergarments on first, my unmentionables.
3: Obviously.
0: And then I put everything else on. That's how you're supposed to do it.
4: I go top to bottom.
3: Do you?
4: T-shirt, underpants.
3: No, you don't.
4: Regular pants.
3: No, you don't.
0: It's Tanner, Laura, and Casey. Good morning. Hello.
6: First of all, I am a front wiper.
0: Yeah.
6: That's the only way to do it.
3: That's not true.
6: And you're talking about these little wet wipe things that people use. They aren't necessary because before they came up with the wet wipes, people used toilet paper. And toilet paper will do the same thing as one of them wet wipes.
0: I don't think so. I feel like the wet wipe really cleans everything up, makes it smell better.
3: It is unnecessary. That's true. I mean, but is it a nice luxury? Sure.
4: That's a good way to put it. It is a luxury item.
0: This one says, I stand in solidarity with you, Tanner. I wipe from the front, too, until my balls dropped. You...
4: He got you. Virgin. Hey, we're bros. Also, gotcha.
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actually saw Sebastian Bach perform the other day with Twisted Sister. I was down in Oregon visiting my family, went to the Oregon State Fair, and sure enough, Twisted Sister's up there with Sebastian. And I gotta be honest, dude, he sounded great. He sounded really, really good. So it's 102.5 KZOK, Tanner, Laura, and Casey. Follow us on our iHeartRadio app. Just type in Tanner, Laura, and Casey and make us a preset. It's the Chili Pepper.

Have you ever worked with that person that takes their job just a little too seriously? Maybe they like their gig just a bit much and it's annoying. Like, we get it, Craig. You're a company man. I think this person is doing just that. We'll play the audio coming up next. It's Tanner, Lori, and Casey on KZOK.

0: Seattle's Rock 102.5 KZOK. It's Tanner, Laura, and Casey. You ever been somewhere where you look at the employee and you go, this person takes their job way too seriously?
1: Yeah.
2: You.
0: Yeah, maybe.
2: I'm just kidding.
0: I do care about my employment here, mainly for Netflix and food. But what is something, Case, that...
1: Oh, I like the people at the fast food places that just can't help you.
0: They're too busy to do their job, is what it feels like.
1: The thing that popped into my brain was just the other day. I watched an old guy get fleeced out of 30 cents over two dips that he needed for his wife's chicken sandwich. And when he realized that they were going to charge him money for those, you should have seen like his head. Like he didn't know what to do with the information.
0: Right.
1: And. And the person on the other end, which this is where I would fail, is because I would feel that pressure and I'd just be like, hey, look, just take these things and get out of here. I think this was right. Stupid too. But that dude
0: That's
1: was,
0: what I would do. I think it would just be easier to give them the crap.
1: Nah. Dude at the register went
0: sit
1: like,
0: there and back,
1: he
0: go back
1: just
0: and
1: went
0: forth.
1: Like, he goes, yeah. He just looked at the guy and he goes, I know. And he just looked at him and he gave him the old, it's just policy. And that's where I lose it.
0: Well, you know, I already hate when they come over to sing happy birthday to you at a restaurant. This employee at this place is so extra that not only would I be annoyed, embarrassed, I'd want to kill this person.
2: Oh my God.
1: Do they go over the top because they hate it?
0: She looks like she's enjoying
1: genuinely
0: herself.
1: Love it.
0: She looks like she's the manager. And she's genuinely enjoying herself. I'll play the clip here.
2: Worked in several restaurants and I have never been stoked to
0: What was happy birthday song at the restaurant you worked at?
2: At Longhorn Steakhouse. It's probably still the same one. we can't sing, but here's our thing. Fried chicken, country hog, it's your birthday hot dog. Hey.
0: Well, listen to the... Yeah, go ahead.
1: I was going to say, you can't legally sing happy birthday in these places because it's trademarked.
0: Yeah, but they don't care.
1: They do care.
0: People still do it.
2: But they come up with the dumbest songs.
0: Yeah. Well, this is one of those dumb songs. Holy crap.
2: Okay.
0: She's so excited to sing this happy birthday song. Listen to this.

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Seattle's Rock 102.5 KZOK. So for those of you who like to sit home in the middle of the day and smoke a bowl and watch Judge Judy, I have some bad news for you. She is retiring after 30 years judging people on TV. She's decided to hang it up. So watch them while you can.

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So I guess the Emmy Awards are on tonight. Hacks has the most nominations for a comedy with 24. And then you have the Pit landing the most nominations for drama with 25. Both great shows. And the whole thing's going to be hosted by Mariska Hargitay? Really?

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If you're one of those people who like collected guitar picks over the years, like when the guitarists would throw them out into the crowd and you have your little collection, you're going to want to get this one too. Apparently, there is going to be a Pink Floyd Dark Side of the Moon guitar pick made from solid gold. The British Royal Mint is putting this thing out. It will cost you about $7,500, but it'd be pretty sweet for your collection. It's 102.5 KZOK.

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IZOK Court in here with you. So maybe you saw this viral video of this car ripping down the pedestrian trail there next to I-90. It's crazy. The guy's going freeway speed. If there had been a bike or a pedestrian on that trail at the time, they would have been launched. But cops have also seen the viral video, and they're now looking into who this person might be. So if it was you, they're coming for you. And don't anybody else get any ideas next time there's heavy traffic about hopping on the pedestrian trail.

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Yeah, the Mariners lost to the A's on Friday, destroyed the A's 19-1 on Saturday, and then lost to the A's again on Sunday. 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

Seattle's Rock, 102.5 KZOK. So the good news is the cyclospora outbreak is over, according to the CDC. You know, that was the explosive diarrhea that everybody was having. But 13,000 people ended up catching the cyclospora. And they're now saying, you know what, you don't have to worry about it anymore. Eat your lettuce. You don't have to worry about getting the poops. 102.5 KZOK.

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So Spider-Man has finally been taken down. No longer the number one movie in movie theaters. It's now Practical Magic 2. Oh, come on. I don't know if you've seen Practical Magic 1 in a good bit, but I watched it the other day because my daughter wanted to see it. Oh, it is brutal. It is bad.

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Whether it's artificial or actual, we lack all intelligence here. 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
1: And to deep end, as always, is brought to you by the Washington State Fair going on now through the 27th. Today, I got some Lenny Kravitz for you. This is the song that really broke Lenny Kravitz wide. Kind of brought that 70s fashion back to the 90s. Hard to believe that was so long ago. 102.5 KZOK. 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

Seattle's Rock 102.5 KZOK. So, of course, Metallica going to be kicking off their residency at the Sphere here in just a couple of weeks. Somebody else who's apparently got a gig at the Sphere, Oprah. I don't know what Oprah's going to do at the Sphere, but apparently she's going to be.

Seattle's Rock 102.5 KZOK Court in here with you. If you're like me, you spend your time in meetings staring into the middle distance and dreaming about what you would do with all the money if you won the lottery. And apparently Powerball right now, it's getting back up there again. It's what, $290 million? A lot of sitting around thinking about what you could do with that. I mean, you're not going to win, but at least you don't have to listen to Sally going off in that meeting about your sales report or whatever. You can just kind of stare into that middle distance thinking about what you do with that money. 102.5 KZOK, Zeppelin.

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If you're going to be heading down to Vegas at the end of November or the beginning of December, Alice Cooper just announced he's got some shows there at Planet Hollywood with Chris Angel. You know, the magician guy? So it's going to be Alice Cooper and Chris Angel November 27th, 28th, and December 4th and 5th. It's 102.5 KZOK. It's Alice Cooper now.

0: Seattle's Rock 102.5 KZOK. I don't know about you, but I spend way too much time on my phone. I don't allow myself to get bored anymore. I remember when you were a kid, like you'd go to the doctor or whatever, and you're basically just staring at the wall. Now, the second, I mean, literally the second I think that I'm going to be bored, phone comes right out and I'm scrolling. But here's a sign that you are spending too much time on your phone. There are several signs that you're spending too much time on your phones. First of all, neck and shoulder pain. They call it text neck because you're always kind of looking down at your phone. If you have a sore thumb, it's from all that scrolling, all that swiping left and right and up and down and all that kind of stuff. People are actually getting soreness in their thumbs because they're spending so much time on their phones. If you have that thing with you in your eyes, like where it feels like sandpaper almost, like your eyes are hurt just to shut them, it shows that you're not blinking enough. I guess if you're looking at your phone a lot, you're just kind of staring like a zombie at your phone and you don't blink enough, you get that. And then, of course, if you just don't get enough sleep because you're staying up later and later and later looking at Instagram videos, those are all signs that you're spending way too much time on your phone.
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Well, much like the rest of us, apparently Mount Rainier is shrinking. That's what they say. It used to be 14,411 feet. But they're saying the ice is melting away so much now that, like, Columbia Crest is no longer the top of the mountain. That used to be the summit. It's now like a little rocky spot that is at about 14,399 feet and 6 inches. So that is now apparently the new official height of Rainier. It's shrinking.

Hey, so apparently, after years of teasing it, the new Tesla Roadster is going to be announced coming up here on the 1st of October, according to Elon Musk. So hopefully it's not as ugly as one of those damn Cybertrucks, man. Just some rounded edges would be nice, buddy.

0: Seattle's Rock, 102.5 KZOK. My name's Court. Hi, how you doing? So yeah, coming up here on Saturday and Sunday, it's our iHeartRadio Music Festival. It is finally here. You watch the entire thing from your couch, thanks to the fact that we are going to be streaming it on Hulu and Disney Plus. It's sponsored locally by Quantum Fiber from AT&T. But yeah, you can watch the entire thing without even putting on pants if you don't want to. You might want to for your neighbor's sake, in case anybody can see in your windows. But if you got blinds, feel free to pull the blinds and watch it naked. So yeah, there you get the Smashing Pumpkins going to be there, Weezer, Muse, Snoop Dogg, BTS, the K-pop band. You'll call the kids in from the other room. They might like that. All going to be streaming this weekend on Hulu and Disney Plus.
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Yeah, Scorpions had to cancel all of their tour dates for the rest of the year, including that residency there in Las Vegas, due to unforeseen circumstances, which used to mean drugs, now probably just means old. It's KZOK.

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0: I guess Gene Simmons' wife, Shannon Tweed, dealing with a bunch of medical issues. She apparently kept falling down and being wobbly, and she figured out it was she had like arthritis in her hips, so she got a double hip replacement, and then one of those hips kind of kept popping out, so she had to get that one replaced as well. She's had kidney stones, she's had urinary tract infections, she had all sorts of stuff happening to her all in the last, you know, few months. She had a tough year so far, but she says, anybody else love aging as much as I do? Which, I feel your pain, sister.
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Seattle's Rock, 102.5 KZOK. You've probably seen the viral video of that car driving on the I-90 bike trail at, like, freeway speeds. If you haven't seen it, you got to check it out. It is crazy. Fortunately, nobody got hit, but this guy, for whatever reason, decided freeway's not fast enough. I'm taking the bike trail, and now cops are looking into it. They've seen the viral video as well, and they're going to try and track this person down. So heads up, if you are that guy or that lady, you're going to get busted here real quick, I'm guessing. So heads up. It's Cranberries, 102.5 KZOK.

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Folks there in Tacoma, a couple of new speed cameras going in. It's one on Norpoint Way Northeast and another one there on Marine View Drive. They just went in as of today. They're not going to be issuing tickets for about a month for everybody to get used to them being there. But then after that, tickets galore.

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0: Seattle's Rock, 102.5 KZOK. Coming up later on this afternoon, Ashley has your shot at some tickets to go check out Trans-Siberian Orchestra. Just in time for Christmas, going to be playing back there at Climate Pledge Arena. I am not ready for this. I'm really not ready for Christmas. It just feels way too early. But, you know, listen, it's coming. Whether we like it or not, it is coming. And if you're somebody who does like it, because I know there are some people who live for Christmas. And if you're one of those people, then you should know Trans-Siberian Orchestra is coming back to Seattle. And coming up this afternoon, right around 4:30, Ashley has your shot at tickets. She'll get you a keyword. You hit us with a talk back through the iHeartRadio app. Tell us what keyword you heard, and you can be on your way to see TSO.
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Seattle's Rock, 102.5 KZOK. Well, if Monday Night Football is not your jam, of course, Monday Night Football between the Broncos and the Chiefs tonight, if that's not your thing, the Emmys are also on tonight. So, two extremes happening on TV.

I tell you what, just when we think the Mariners are back on track, they go and blow a lead like they had yesterday. They were up 6-2, ended up losing, what, 8-7? Very disappointing. They're back at it, though. Still trying. Playing the Angels tonight.

There are some things I don't think we need to do reports on. Like this one. A new report says Americans are tired. And some are more tired than others. Yes, this is an actual thing. A report from the CDC's National Center for Health Statistics says about 71% of U.S. adults say they experienced fatigue on multiple days over the last 3 months. Women and younger adults are more likely to report frequent fatigue. There you go. So breaking news, we are tired. It's Seattle's Rock 102.5 KZOK.

It's Boston with Peace of Mind. If you can have a peace of mind after reading that it's shocking news that we're tired. And here's something that will not help your peace of mind. I know I'm just full of good news for you today. So I mentioned this briefly last week, but it's an AI thing. So former Anthropic researcher Jacob Coxon says AI's capability could become quite scary within 6 months to a year. He made this comment on NBC's Meet the Press last night. He also called on Congress to allow AI companies to regulate themselves until a regulatory body is established. This comes after last week he announced that he would resign from Anthropic, posting on X that the people building AI earnestly believe that it could kill us all by the end of the decade. So there you go. Yeah, well, Boston has given us a peace of mind. I'm here to ruin it for you. It's Seattle's Rock 102.5 KZ.

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0: 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I am Ashley Ryan with you. Well, there was some nail-biting football on Saturday, if you are a Huskies fan, as they barely pulled off the win over Utah State at home, 16-14. But they did it, and that's all that matters, and we'll just take it. Cougs didn't have as much luck in Kansas State, a 34-7 loss.
1: 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The Seahawks are back. Let's go Hawks. From 102.5 KZOK.

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Scorpions and No One Like You on Seattle's Rock 102.5 KZOK. So the latest on Sam Darnold's injury. Turns out he didn't hurt his hip, which is good news. He did hurt his butt. That's better news than the hip, though. And yes, that is the medical term. No, he hurt his glute. He will miss the game this Sunday against the Cardinals. Unsure how much he'll miss after that. But hopefully not long.

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0: Well, I told you earlier that the morning show's got an opportunity for you to win tickets to see Trans-Siberian Orchestra at Climate Pledge Arena. What I didn't tell you is that you've also got an opportunity to win here in the afternoon as well. They will be here in town at CPA November 29th. Perfect way to kick off the holidays. Just make sure you're listening to me every afternoon at 4:30. I'm going to give you a winning keyword. You know how this works. 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And that's it. You could win those tickets to see TSO in November with 102.5 KZOK.
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Well, it is official. Americans do love pets, but this may shock you. A lot of people don't want them in public places. Doesn't shock me, because I will say I've been surprised by some of the places I've seen people bring their dogs. And it seems especially like lately, like I've seen dogs in grocery carts. The top 10 places people think you shouldn't bring your pet, restaurants. And I think unless you're outside, right? Grocery stores, doctor's offices and hospitals, unless they're therapy dogs, coffee shops, workplaces, airplanes, arenas. Oh, that would be hard on the dog. Public transportation, hotels, and public beaches. Well, that's just weird. Why couldn't you bring your dog to the beach?

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White Wedding, Seattle's Rock 102.5 at KZOK. Well, I promised you a chance at tickets to see TSO at CPA November 29th. I know, a lot of letters. Trans-Siberian Orchestra at Climate Pledge Arena. And I've got a keyword for you. You're going to hit me up on the talkback. Say the keyword winter. Oh my gosh, that just made my heart flutter. 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Is this